problem that I can't fix. 'Cause I can do it in the mix. And if your man gives you trouble just to move out on the double, and you don't let it trouble your brain, 'cause away goes trouble down the drain. Said away goes trouble down the drain.

Yeah, man. He gonna pop up any time from now with a suitcase full of record. No, man. Last time he only brought like 3 records for the whole party and shit. You know, that means he played the same shit over and over. So now we're gonna do it this year. So he got something to play all night long. You know?

I got out of the car and I was out in the middle of nowhere. The sun was coming up and I was out in the desert. I couldn't tell if it was all behind me